0: here, as they've all been Australian citizens. One Nation leader, Pauline Hanson, argues this is unacceptable and will introduce a bill to block citizens with links to Islamic State from coming home. The laws would tighten terror-related bail rules, expand passport cancellation powers, and make it easier for governments to issue temporary exclusion orders. Senator Hanson is now seeking the support of the crossbench in a bid to pass the bill when Parliament returns next month. Nelson Scott, Canberra.
1: The state's health minister says he will raise his concerns directly with his federal counterpart about a decision to reduce the private health insurance rebate for over 65s. There are fears the move will see more Australians scrap their private health cover, putting more pressure on already overwhelmed public hospitals. Ryan Park says he'll be asking his department to do its own modelling on the potential burden.
2: Given the pressures that we're experiencing in our hospitals right now of people being stuck in beds that shouldn't be stuck in beds, we just don't have the capacity for anyone else who shouldn't be there to be coming into the public health system. That's not what we want to see.
1: Briefly, Australian rock journalist Glenn A. Baker has died at the age of 74 after a period of illness. WA scientists have successfully cloned one of the world's rarest plants, the critically endangered Queen of Sheba orchid. And Spanish authorities have confirmed at least 19 people have died as a rush of migrants crossed the border at Morocco. A 19th century book hidden behind a chimney has been returned to a New South Wales library almost 150 years after it was borrowed. Antiquities of Athens made a return to Kiama Library after more than a century. Staff at the library on the New South Wales south coast say they have no way of identifying the original borrower, who technically owes $28,000 in overdue fines. This is AIR News.
3: Taking a look at the weather now from the Department of Meteorology for today, the first day of August, and a big happy birthday to all our wonderful horse family right throughout the world who celebrate a birthday on the 1st of August. Well, let's take a look at the weather now from the Department of Meteorology. For today, partly cloudy conditions, a slight chance of a shower in the north with a near zero chance elsewhere. Winds east to southeasterly 20 to 30 kilometres with overnight temperatures falling to between 7 and 13 with daytime temperatures reaching the low to mid 20s. And taking a peep at Sunday, the 2nd of August, partly cloudy conditions, overnight temperatures 7 to 13, daytime temperatures reaching the low to mid 30s.
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3: We're now in the final hour of our Saturday morning breakfast program. Let's open with a really beautiful song done by Conway Twitty. Currently it's being put out by a couple of other artists and they're doing really, really well with it. But this is the original, Conway Twitty with Hello Darling. And then Bill Anderson teamed up with Dolly Parton, You're My Perfect Reason. And then we'll have a beautiful little reflection song. This one is by John Anderson on his own, singing Peace in the Valley. And we send this out as a special message to the family of Elizabeth Tucker, who was laid to rest on Tuesday. So we'll have more of that in the bereavements on Monday. But for now, I know that the whole family is struggling with that, and they're coming to terms with the reality of having someone so loved for such a long time and then suddenly losing them. But it's really the circle of life, isn't it?
5: Hello, darling. Nice to see you.

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0: And that was the lovely voice of Catherine Britt with Nashville Blues. Well, I've got a great little number for you from the late and great Ted Egan. And this one is called Taking You Back to Broome, an area of this country that he absolutely loved.
1: I'm taking you back to Broome today.
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0: All aboard the lugger, we're on our way.
1: What do we do in Broome?
0: I'm taking you back to Broome, it is, at the concert.

Well, we've got a great little request going out to Marge and her husband, George, and they wanted to hear a little bit of bluegrass from the Hillbilly Goats. Yes, it's called Rabbit in a Log.

Now, a song that just came through yesterday by the French Family Band, which incidentally is around number one on the Australian charts at the moment, is called Just a Little Love. And Sunny actually is the lead in that song, but it is done by the three family members, and it's his mum and dad and Sunny. And it's really, really lovely. So I hope you enjoy that. Then we're going to go to Buddy Thompson and Lynn Bennett with The Boundary Was His Kingdom, and the late and great Ned Dodd with Tangled Mind. And to finish that bracket, we'll take Busby Maru with Widow.

0: Here's Queensland Origin coach Billy Slater for RAD.
1: Footy's a true team sport. When you're part of a team, you support each other. 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So if you're with someone who's been drinking, don't let them get behind the wheel. Take their keys and call a taxi, because mates don't let their mates drink drive.
0: RAD. Recording artists, actors and athletes against dumb driving.

Well, we've almost come to the end of our country breakfast, and we certainly have enjoyed an absolutely fabulous selection of wonderful songs for the last 5 hours. All country, predominantly Australian, but certainly a lot of classic tunes as well. I certainly hope you have a truly wonderful weekend, a great Saturday, and that you'll join me again for this program next Saturday morning. And right now, we're going to bring you, by special request, a song done by two of our life members, Nell Carter and Peggy McCarthy. And this one is called Beyond the Great Divide. And then we're going to have James Blundell with The Blue Healer. And to conclude the program, let's bring you Noel Watson with Waltzing Matilda. Thank you for your company. Take care. I'm Di, and we'll be back with more country music for your brekkie time next Saturday morning.

Hello again and welcome to another flashback to the 60s. 10 magnificent years, it changed all our lives. From Liverpool to Los Angeles, from the Beatles to the Beach Boys, you'll hear it all and more.

And on today's program, we'll go beyond the voyage to the bottom of the sea. Nixon has an interesting conversation with the Apollo astronauts on the moon, and RFK has an interesting conversation with LBJ. All this and more coming up.

0: Oh, it's nice to have friends of distinction. Grazing in the Grass, number 3 from 1969.
1: Taking you back to the realms and depths of time.
0: With 2 weeks at number 1 for John Fred and his Playboys from 1967 and Judy in Disguise.

It was released in late 1969. Santana, Evil Ways, coming up. It's a 5 o'clock whirl for the Vogues. And the Beach Boys will have some fun.

0: Voyage to the Bottom of the Sea, another Irwin Allen production. It starred David Hedison as Captain Crane. He initially turned down the movie role of the same name, but when it came to the TV series, he was thoroughly impressed by one actor that was joining the cast, David Hedison.
1: Irwin called, and he wanted me to do a film called Voyage to the Bottom of the Sea. And after my experience on The Lost World, I couldn't face it, because it was basically the same thing. So I turned it down. And then a couple of years after that, he called me for Voyage to the Bottom of the Sea, the series. I turned that down. And the guy wouldn't let go. So finally, after I heard that Richard Basehart was playing the Admiral, I was terribly impressed that he got Richard. And I thought, well, God, if Richard Basehart can do this, I certainly can.

Bak sana her.

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1: Neil and Buzz, the President of the United States is in his office now and would like to say a few words to you. Over.
2: That would be an honor.
1: Go ahead, Mr. President. This is Houston out.
2: Hello, Neil and Buzz. I'm talking to you by telephone from the Oval Room at the White House. And this certainly has to be the most historic telephone call ever made. I just can't tell you how proud we all are of what you do. For every American, this has to be the proudest day of our lives. And for people all over the world, I am sure they too join with Americans in recognizing what an immense feat this is. Because of what you have done, the heavens have become a part of man's world. And as you talk to us from the Sea of Tranquility, it inspires us to redouble our efforts to bring peace and tranquility to Earth. For one priceless moment in the whole history of man, all the people on this Earth are truly one. One in their pride in what you have done, and one in our prayers that you will return safely to Earth.
1: Thank you, Mr. President. It's a great honor and privilege for us to be here representing not only the United States, but man of peace of all nations, and with interest and a curiosity, and with a vision for the future.
2: And thank you very much, and I look forward, all of us look forward to seeing you on the Hornet on Thursday.
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0: And number four, Billboard hit from 1965, The Vogues and 5 O'Clock World.
1: 1963. Smooth and mellow.

0: Oh, lovely song. Her real name was Mary Pennick. Skeeter Davis from 1963.
1: Here's former Broncos great Ben Eichen for Rad.
2: In footy, control's a big part of the game. It's the same when you're on the road. Get behind the wheel after you've been drinking and you're more likely to lose control and cause a crash, maybe even killing someone. That someone could be your best mate. So when you plan to drink, plan ahead. Arrange a designated driver who won't drink or share a taxi. You'll make the road a safer place for us all.
3: Rad. Recording artists, actors and athletes against dumb driving. This is

0: A number one hit from 1965 for the Beach Boys, and Help Me Rhonda. Solid gold rock and roll. With the Billboard number five hit from 1964 for the Beach Boys, and Fun, Fun, Fun.
1: It's only rock and roll that I like.

0: Penny Lane, the piccolo trumpet alternate ending from 1967 and a number one smash.
1: Yeah. The Attorney General calling you on 90.
2: Yes.
3: Hello, Mr. President.
2: Yeah.
3: Martin Luther King's going down to Greenwood, Mississippi tonight.
2: Mm-hmm.
3: And he's going to address a mass rally there.
2: Mm-hmm.
3: And of course, that creates a problem. We've talked to the officials down there, representative of the governor, and discussed it with them, and they say that they will not escort them, but that they'll have state patrol there, and their advice is that he leave Greenwood tonight. We asked them about escorting him out of Greenwood to back to Jackson, and they said they wouldn't do that, but that they would patrol the highway, and that they'd try to keep it as safe as they could. So we passed that on to Martin Luther King, that the people down there, we can't guarantee it because we don't have the authority, but the people down there think he should leave Greenwood tonight and go on to Jackson. It's a ticklish problem,
2: mm-hmm.
3: because if he gets killed, it creates all kinds of problems, not just him being dead, but also a lot of other kind of problems.
2: Yeah. Can we have FBI people there and have them keeping their eyes and ears open and
3: yeah.
2: preceding him and following him, probably?
3: Well, it's difficult, just the preceding and following. Then I suppose we can. If it's...

The Attorney General, Robert Kennedy, chats with the President for the safety of Martin Luther King. Followed appropriately, Sam Cooke from 1960, a number 12 hit, and Wonderful World. Mellow Green.

0: Perinatal anxiety and depression affects up to 1 in 5 new mums and up to 1 in 10 new dads. PANDA provides a national perinatal mental health helpline for parents and their families, support people and healthcare providers, as well as a wide range of online information and support, including a chatbot and a mental health checklist. We caught up with PANDA CEO Julie Bornenkopf and asked for her advice for newer expecting parents who are unsure about taking the first step and reaching out for some support.
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0: The year was 1969, and EMI Records printed that song day and night, and it stayed on the charts at number one for 9 consecutive weeks. Hey Jude, by the Beatles.
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2: 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Producers Jessica Pyle and C. Madge Nottingrath. The program was written, devised, and presented by Jim Barrington. Join me again next week as we sizzle in the surf, the sand, the sea, the sun, with those scintillating, sensational sounds of the 60s. See ya.

still gets played on radio 25 years plus after it first came out. A great track. A one-hit wonder from Harvey Danger. Flagpole Sitter is the name of it here on 90s Till Infinity. Now, it wasn't a massive hit. It was the band's only commercial success, peaking at number 38 in the US Billboard Airplay charts and got to number 32 in the Billboard Mainstream Top 40 charts because, once again, Billboard have about 17 different charts. Kind of dilutes things, I think. It got to number 57 in the UK Singles Chart and just number 50 here, but still gets played a lot on the radio. More of a radio single, really, than anything else. And a track that I'm pretty much sure that all of you would know. If you're a 90s person, you know that song. It is, of course, 90s Till Infinity. Gab with you here as we go through a list of one-hit wonders. The 90s are just packed full of one-hit wonders. You could do 10, 15 shows on them, so we will be doing 10, 15 shows on them. And we're going to jump into a track that probably defeats the purpose of a one-hit wonder because with a little bit of reading, I also see that ends by Everlast was a pretty big hit in the US. But we're going to get into what it's like. This song was a pretty big hit across the world. Got to number 4 in Iceland. Iceland, once again, they've got great music taste over in Iceland. I should visit one day. Also, in about 15 of those US Billboard charts. Got to number 13 in their Hot 100. Number 34 in the UK Singles Chart. And number 31 in New Zealand. But anyway, let's get into what it's like. From Everlast, from his 1998 album, Whitey Ford Sings the Blues. Here on 90s Till Infinity.

Meredith Brooks with Bitch here on 90s Till Infinity. A massive hit, nominated for an absolute stack of awards from MTV Awards, Billboard Music Awards, Grammys, and also she won an APRA Award in Australia for most performed foreign work. We played the crap out of that song on radio in Australia. Either way, a bunch of nominations, a massive hit for her. She stopped recording music in 2008, hasn't done anything since. And outside of that song, which peaked at number two in Australia, number two in the US, and number four and number six in New Zealand and UK, respectively, also top 20 in a couple of other countries, really failed to get a chart hit after that. And it is 90s till infinity. And we move on to a song that kind of just gives me trauma vibes. For the weirdest, most specific reason of all time, which I'm about to share with you. Anytime there was a dropout of the computer software on a commercial radio station I worked at in Taree, New South Wales, in the 2010s, the first song that would come up on the backup log was Four Non Blondes, What's Up? Linda Perry, the vocalist of Four Non Blondes, the name might ring a bell. In just a sec, I'll let you know why. She's had a fantastic writing career outside of Four Non Blondes, which still had a massive amount of success. The album alone, which is the only one they ever recorded together, Bigger, Better, Faster, More, spent 59 weeks in the Billboard 200 and sold 1.5 million copies. But Linda would go on to write pretty much a stack of your favorite pop singles over the course of the last 20 years, including Beautiful by Christina Aguilera, What You Waiting For by Gwen Stefani, Get the Party Started by Pink. She's doing all right. she was also inducted into the Songwriters Hall of Fame in 2015. She's minted at this stage. So let's bring back that trauma. Ugh, it's fine. Take a breather, Gav. Either way, this is Four Non Blondes with What's Up, a one-hit wonder on 90s Till Infinity.

0: you could only see here on 90s Till Infinity. It was a number one hit on the US Billboard mainstream rock charts. It reached number 11 in the actual chart. It also hung around in Australia. It peaked at number 20, but stuck around in the charts for literally half a year. And Australia was one of the strongest markets for Tonics, if you could only see. Sold 35,000 copies. Now we're going to get into one of those massive mid to late 90s pop rock hits that were just an earworm and stuck around for a long, long time. In fact, Vertical Horizon's Everything You Want was released in 1999, but really had a lot of carryover for pretty much the next couple of years. It was the most played single on radio in the US in the year 2000, and it was a number one in the US. So we'll get to that right after we pay the bills on 90s Till Infinity.
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0: 90s till infinity. Reminisce with us.
1: Hey, Matt.
2: Yeah, Sam.
1: Hey, you talked to Mark lately?
2: I haven't really talked to him, but he looks pretty down.
1: He looks pretty down. Yeah, well, maybe we should cheer him up then.
2: What do you suppose we should do?
1: Well, does he like

Such a great song. Such a fantastic song. I love that track. All-time winner from 1999. It was Len with Steal My Sunshine from the album You Can't Stop the Bum Rush. Was also featured in the film Go. And the Go version of that single was the one that really sort of kicked off in Australia. Basically, they threw some dialogue from the movie over the top. I also love the video for this. It was a bit of a summer jam for the US, but also did well chart-wise in Australia. Number 3 it peaked at, which I didn't realize it got that high. It also peaked at number 8 in the UK, number 9 in the US, and number 3 in Ireland. Now we're going to move on to a song which I've never heard anyone say, oh, this song's garbage, or this song sucks, or this song's overplayed. This song is just an absolute jam. Save Tonight by Eagle Eye Cherry was released in October of 1997. It was played all over radio, still is played all over radio. It reached number 3 in Ireland, number 5 in the US, and number 6 in the UK. Also number 2 in Cherry's native Sweden. Only reached number 20 in Australia, but I reckon it was probably like top 5 in the airplay charts for weeks. So throw it on and sing it one more time. Save Tonight by Eagle Eye Cherry. By the way, I know he's had other singles, but this is the big one here on 90s Till Infinity. You can debate me online.

A song nominated for the Grammy Award for Record of the Year. Also, just a massive number one across the world, especially in Australia. I remember hating this song. But it was a number one in Belgium, Canada, and Sweden, as well as in Australia. It also reached number six in the UK charts, a top 20 hit in at least 12 other countries. Now, I'll move on to a definition of a one-hit wonder. Deep Blue Something with Breakfast at Tiffany's. You take a quick look at Spotify and you realize that the lads, top three out of their top five singles are all Breakfast at Tiffany's. It was originally on their 1993 album, 11th Song, and then re-recorded and re-released for their album Home in 95, where it became an absolutely massive hit. It peaked at number one in the UK and Scotland charts, number five in the US, number three in Australia, went gold in Australia, platinum in Canada, gold in Denmark, and two times platinum in the UK. So here is the definition of a one-hit wonder. Deep Blue Something with Breakfast at Tiffany's on 90s Till Infinity.

Dummies here on 90s Till Infinity. Now, of course, that song is by far their biggest hit. And of course, went number one in Australia. It also went number one in Belgium, Denmark, Germany, Iceland, once again, Norway, Sweden, number two in the UK, and number four in the US Billboard charts. Anyway, it is time to wrap up for another week on 90s Till Infinity. We're going to play some Breeders with Cannonball in just a sec. But of course, catch us on the socials at 90s Till Show on Facebook and Instagram. And you can catch the last 10 shows, 90s Till Infinity. Search that on Mixcloud and you can listen to 10 shows right now for free. Now, in terms of chart hit, this was nowhere near the hit that the Crash Test Dummies was, but Cannonball by the Breeders charted at number 58 in Australia, number 8 in France, number 40 in the UK, and number 44 in the Hot 100. But a track that's been licensed in. So much stuff here, I'm not going to list it because we need to go, but here's a nice little indie rock winner to finish up our one-hit wonders. We'll do this once again real soon on 90s Till Infinity. But until next time, folks, we'll see you next time. We're Diggy Dunn, son. See you later. Goodbye.

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Hello, mother. Hello, father. Here I am at Camp Granada. Camp is very entertaining. And they say we'll have some fun if it stops raining. I went hiking with Joe Spivey. He developed poison ivy. You remember Leonard Skinner. He got ptomaine poisoning last night after dinner. All the counselors hate the waiters. And the lake has alligators. And the head coach wants no sissies. So he reads to us from something called Ulysses. No, I don't want, this should scare you. But my bunkmate has malaria. You remember Jeffrey Hardy. They're about to organize a searching party. Take.

Dearest fada, darling mana, how's my precious little brother? Let me come home if you miss me. I would even let Aunt Bertha hug and kiss me. Wait a minute, it stopped hailing. Guys are swimming, guys are sailing, playing baseball, gee, that's better. Mata fada, kindly disregard this letter.

A very special outing is at 310 Social Hub. Yes, you can come along, join all of the folk at the social dance at 310 Social Hub. Now, there's old time and new vogue every Tuesday morning, 9 a.m. through till midday, and then on Friday evenings, 7 p.m. until 11 p.m., and supper is provided. There is group and private lessons also available for those folk who feel they might like to brush up on some of the beautiful dances. Now, that can be arranged by calling Jenny or Peter, and a number for that is at the end of this promotion. Now, there is a small charge applicable on all occasions, and of course that does assist with payment of hall and band fees. So for fun, friendship, and a great opportunity to be able to dance and enjoy the music, go along to the 310 Social Hub. Remember, the days are Tuesday morning, 9 a.m. till noon, and Friday evenings, 7 p.m. till 11 p.m. And of course, on those occasions, supper is provided. And as I said, if you want to brush up on any of the dances, there is group or private lessons also available. The phone, Jenny, on 044-721-1951, or Peter on 0488-392-290. I'll repeat that for you. Jenny on 044-721-951, or Peter on 0488-392-290. An absolutely beautiful opportunity for you to go along and enjoy the great music and dance your heart away.

Hello there, listeners. This is Wally Conlon, and you're listening to the Community Radio 4YOU here in central Queensland, right on the Tropic of Capricorn. Hope you're enjoying the show. The next day,

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2: 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Let's be very, very clear.
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Hi, this is Missy Higgins for RAD, recording artists, actors and athletes against drink driving. I see a lot of things at gigs, mostly people having a good time and a few drinks. But what I'd hate to see is someone getting behind the wheel after they'd been drinking. Being even a little bit over the limit makes it too easy to lose control. So if you plan to drink, plan ahead. Arrange a designated driver who won't drink. Remember, music lives and you should too.

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0: I'm just arriving at Roddy Lee's Vault of Vinyl for the Pophead's Hour of Power. Hope he's in.
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1: Yes, here we are again in the Vault of Vinyl, Jane.
0: We've dropped out.
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0: Roddy.
1: Yeah?
0: I'm excited.
1: So am I.
0: Because today, in the Pophead's Hour of Power, it's back-to-back tracks, Series 3.
1: Yes, and it's a case of the less we say, the more we play.
0: Well, Roddy, let's get today's program underway. So, Roddy, what's the theme for today's back-to-back tracks Hour of Power?
1: Jane, today we have a program of rare soul shakers and heartbreakers from the mid to late 1960s.
0: Oh, wow!
1: It was in the mid-1980s that I bought a selection of soul albums on the obscure English Kent Modern label. These LPs are full of wonderful American soul offerings that were not commercial successes. And it's this fact that these tracks were so rare and obscure that made them so popular in the clubs in the north of England. Generally speaking, it was the DJs who discovered these old records that gave them life, that in turn led to the term Northern Soul. Well, today we're going to play as many of those as we can fit into 1 hour of power as a salute to Northern Soul.
0: A salute to Northern Soul. All right, I'm game. Let's get that turntable spinning.
1: I'm going to start off with Eddie Bishop from 1965, Call Me.

0: Today it's a salute to Northern Soul, and that was Call Me by Eddie Bishop.
1: And this is Diane Newby, the year 1966, the song What You're Putting Me Through.

0: Diane Newby, What You're Putting Me Through.
1: You will recognise some of these songs in today's playlist, but probably not the version we have here from Kent Modern Records.
0: I'm warming up, Roddy.
1: This is Chuck Jackson and his recording of 1964 of I Just Don't Know What to Do With Myself.

0: nice one. Northern Soul today, folks, and that version of I Don't Know What to Do with Myself was by
1: Chuck Jackson.
0: Oh, okay.
1: Here's a beauty, it's Mari Knight, and the song.

0: Crimea River. Great version by
1: Mari Knight in 1965.
0: Okay.
1: Next in our salute to Northern Soul is some tasty R&B, courtesy of Lowell Fulsom. From 1966, this is Talkin'

0: Lowell Fulsom, talking woman, in today's Salute to Northern Soul.
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0: loving these rare and obscure soul shakers from the 1960s. That was the Johnny Otis Show, Country Girl, from 1966.
1: And now we skip to 1968 and J.J. Jackson's instrumental shaker, Something from My People.

0: help but to swing along with that. 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Jackson, Something for My People.
1: This one may be a little more familiar. It's Joe Hinton in 1964 and his interpretation of Willie Nelson's Funny How Time Slips Away. Well,

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1: Which leads us to the Marriotts. Tell it like it is.

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1: From 1968.
0: Tell it like it is.
1: Up we get, Jane.
0: Okay.
1: For Darrow Fletcher. It's 1967 and his song is called Changing by the Minute.

0: and Roddy's dancing to the sounds of Northern Soul. Darrow Fletcher, Changing by the Minute. Who's next with a rare and obscure Northern Soul stomper?
1: Next, we hit 1968 with Marvin L. Sims and Get Off My Back.

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0: Marvin L. Sims, Get Off My Back, from 1968.
1: And we're still in 1968 with Bobby Connolly. And he is reminiscing that a whole lot of soul is gone.

0: 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King.
1: In 1968.
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0: Today, Roddy is playing these rare and obscure 60s songs in a salute to Northern Soul.
1: Yep, sweet soul music. That's it. And now from 1967, it's Arthur Conley.

0: fantastic sweet soul music.
1: By Arthur Conley.
0: Who's next to get us shaking?
1: Aretha's sister, Irma. And fab, this is too. Irma Franklin in 1969 and God.

0: Yes, it's Northern Soul today, folks, and that was Irma Franklin.
1: Now, the boys in Soft Cell were Northern Soulers, and they gave life to Tainted Love in 1981. Tainted Love was originally recorded in 1964 by Gloria.

0: Gloria Jones, and Roddy is stomping along to these Northern Soul classics.
1: I sure am. Next is Jackie Wilson's Higher and Higher, and it's probably the best known song in today's Hour of Power. It's his version, it's his song, it's his hit from 1967. Your love keeps lifting me higher and higher.

0: Yes, Jackie Wilson, lifted higher and higher.
1: Jane, our penultimate selection in today's Salute to Northern Soul was indeed a flop when released in 1963. But during the 1970s, the song gained attention when club DJs found it, played it, and boy, the punters danced. Here is the Tammies, Going Wild with the Egyptian.

0: What a fabulous selection of rare and obscure soul shakers we've had today in Roddy's salute to Northern Soul, Hour of Power.
1: And we wrap today's program in 1967 with the Barkays. A final stomp in the vault of vinyl. Jane, this is Soul Finger.
0: Roddy Lee, Pophead's musicologist. Thanks for the memories.
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Hello and welcome to the National Community Radio Network Folk Show. I'm Jane Bauer and this program is being pre-recorded in the studios of Radio Adelaide in South Australia, Kaurna country. And this program will be going out on the week of Easter when we have the National Folk Festival, where I will be, or I am, or have been, depending on when you're listening to this program. So I'm going to play tracks of artists from the festival. Coming up first is two from North America, Canadian-American Steve Poltz and Winborn from the USA. So here we are with Steve with Wrong Town, and it's from his album Stardust and Satellites.

shows across this world. But tonight's the best I'll ever play. I'm handing you a pearl. My G-string might snap in two. My face might turn from red to white to blue. But it's not because I'm dying, hey, I'm just patriotic. Well, we all connect like Legos, yeah, we all are symbiotic. I die on stage, I die in songs, I throw my troubles down. 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

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Don't panic, I'm organic. I'm too scared to be satanic, but mostly I'm just here to sing for you. Well, I know what you're thinking, what the hell? This guy just wrote a whole entire song about himself. And the truth is, I do it all the time.

That's Winborne. Four performers, two male, two female, and that's Pie in the Sky from their album of Hard Times and Harmony. They're great crowd pleasers at the festival, and they do social justice and political songs more often than not. And before that, it was Steve Paltz with Wrong Town from his album Stardust and Satellites, and he's a lot of fun. Well, Judy Small has said she's retiring from performing, but she's still going to be around. And she's just put out two tracks on AMRAP called Swan Songs. And this one is Stand or Fall. And I think you're going to love it.

Two in a row there. The first one was Judy Small from the Amramp catalogue with Stand or Fall from two releases and that she's just put out called Swan Songs. And just played then is Liz Frensham from her album You and Me Volume 1, a collection of live duets. And there she's performing with Fred Smith, the song written by Fred for Strong Hands. And from Four Strong Hands, we're going to Two Hands. This is the Tuck Shop Ladies, who are Rosie Burgess and Sam Lowes. And this is Two Hands.

degrees. Till they were caught accused of spying, which was most unedifying. Into prison went the crew. And with sadness I relate, here Trim met his awful fate when he found himself in a stew. Literally. Yes, the good folk of Mauritius clearly thought he was delicious.

0: Definitely a song for today's. That's Let There Be Peace. It was written by Christina Mamachi and being performed by Ecopella from their Green Footprints album. And their musical director is Miguel Heatwell. And before that, it was Bruce Watson from his Mosaics album with Trim, Matthew Flinders' cat. Okay, yes. Let's take it with a pinch of salt. And we started off that set of three with the Tuck Shop Ladies with Two Hands, and it's from a self-titled album. Well, you're listening to The Folk Show across the National Community Radio Network. I'm Jane Bauer. And this program, as I mentioned before, is pre-recorded in the studios of Radio Adelaide and should be going to air of the week of Easter when the National Folk Festival is on. So I'm playing tracks of performers who will have, are right at the moment, or will be performing at the National Folk Festival. And if you're living in Canberra, the surrounds, and you're nearby enough to go to the festival, please come and join us, because it's the 60th anniversary celebration and there's some great things on. Astral are going to be there and they play Edgy in Zurich for our theme for the folk show. And this is from their album just called Astral, and it's the Ed Pickford song Pound a Week Rise.
1: All of you colliers,

two great Australian folk bands, Troubling the Kitchen, from their album The Next Turn, with The Lock Keeper, written by Stan Rogers, who's a Canadian singer-songwriter who died very young, 33, in an aircraft accident while it was actually on the ground in the airport. And just then, before that, it was Pound a Week Rise, Austral. And both of those will be, are or have been playing at the National Folk Festival. Also, Broken Creek Duet, who are Erin and Lachlan Haycock. And this is from their Small Town Anthropologies and the traditional English song, Blackleg Minor.

That's Mal Webb doing voices all over the place there with the cobbler. And Mal is also a member of Totally Gorgeous, the band. And that's from the album Three Cheers for Peace and Quiet. And before that, the Blackleg Miner, Erin and Lockie Haycock, who are Broken Creek, and their album Small Town Anthropologies. Well, let's go to Chloe and Jason Roweth. This is from The Roar of the Crowd. And the song I'm going to play is Poor Ned Kelly, and it was written by Smilin' Billy Blinkhorn.

That's Martin Wyndham Reid, Australian folk singer who spent a lot of his life in the UK performing. That's from his album Undiscovered Australia, written by Henry Lawson. That's the lyrics, and Chris Kempster put music to it. And before that, it was Chloe and Jason Roweth from their album The Roar of the Crowd with Poor Ned Kelly. I love that song. And I hope you've enjoyed all the songs that I've chosen to play for you today. My name's Jane Bauer. This program has been pre-recorded in the studios of Radio Adelaide in South Australia, Kaurna Country. And until next time, look after yourself, care for your family and friends, and don't forget to carry out random acts of kindness. To take us out, this is Ruth Hazelton and Kate Burke from their album A Thousand Miles or More, and they're going to be playing The Wedding of Lachlan McGraw, Roy Zordo, and The Derwent Angler. Goodbye.

Hello, I'm Roy Lauder. Thanks for joining me for Living in the 60s, an hour of memories from the 1960s, still the best music of the baby boomer era, just like this 1968 track from the Small Faces.

London group The Small Faces was founded in 1965 by Steve Marriott, Ronnie Lane, Kenny Jones and Jimmy Winston, who was replaced the following year by Ian McGlagan. The band is remembered as one of the most acclaimed and influential mod groups of the 60s. Lazy Sunday was released in 1968 against the band's wishes. Steve Marriott sings large parts of the song in a greatly exaggerated Cockney accent. He did this partly due to an argument he had with the Hollies, who said that Marriott had never sung in his own accent. Hello and welcome to Living in the 60s, produced from the studios of Cairns FM 89.1 in far north Queensland, and is distributed around Australia via the community radio network that is relayed to you courtesy of your local community radio station. Regular listeners will know that each week on this show, I play an Elvis Presley movie track, both sides of the same 60s record, plus three tracks from an artist or artists. And this week, I have three from the first incarnation of Manfred Mann, as in 1966, the lead singer Paul Jones and guitarist Mike Vickers left the group for solo careers and were replaced by Mike Darbo on vocals and Vickers being replaced by Jack Bruce. So this week, three with Paul singing, and next week, three with Mike taking the lead vocals. In early 1965, they released Come Tomorrow, that was a number 24 hit here in Australia.

Come Tomorrow by the Manfreds entered our top 40 in February 1965 and 5 weeks later had disappeared. And there are two more lined up by that group for a little later. But to continue, I have two in a row from two popular Australian groups. In the short time they were around, Steve and the Board supplied listeners with a menu of sublime garage punk songs and a wild stage presence. Formed in late 65, the group was unusually one of the very few young Australian beat units to be allowed the indulgence of an album without a string of chart hits behind them. This situation may be attributable to the fact that Steve's dad just happened to be the boss of Spin Records, producer, songwriter and entrepreneur Nat Kipner. Their first single came in September of 1965, Giggle Eyed Goo, and on the B-side was Rosalind. Yeah.

Walking Along was a 1964 release by the Deltones, a solid, stomping Solitaires cover. The original by the Solitaires was a US hit for them in 1957, but was a perfect vehicle for the Deltones. The Elvis Presley movie song comes from his 1961 classic Blue Hawaii that was set in the state of Hawaii and was such a huge success that the film was voted in fourth place in the Laurel Awards Top Musicals of 1961. Almost Always True was recorded on March the 22nd of 1961.

Blue Hawaii soundtrack album was on the Billboard pop album charts for 79 weeks, where it spent 20 weeks at number one. It had been certified by the RIAA for sales of 3 million copies in the US and was nominated for a Grammy Award in 1961 in the category of Best Soundtrack Album or Recording of Original Cast from a Motion Picture or Television, but it lost out to the soundtrack from the movie Exodus. I'll have another Elvis movie track on next week's show, again from Blue Hawaii. Hello and welcome to Living in the 60s, a one-hour music program with yours truly, Roy Lauder, bringing back some memories of the times of our lives. If you would like to hear a particular favourite, then please send an email to roylauder1@gmail.com. Plus, if you would like to see the playlist for this or any other week of Living in the 60s, then that can be found at crn.radiopages.info, plus on the Cairns FM 89.1 Facebook page. I have both sides of the record to continue the program, and it comes from Roy Kelton Orbison. Running Scared is a 1961 classic that was written by Roy Orbison and Joe Melson that was released as a single in March 1961. Noted for being a song written without a chorus, the verse builds to a climax that demonstrates the power of Orbison's clear, full voice.

While Running Scared was an international hit, the B-side Love Hurts also picked up significant airplay here in Australia. Consequently, chart figures for Australia show Running Scared, Love Hurts as a double A-side, both sides peaking at number 5 for 4 consecutive weeks in June and July 1961. The featured artists this week are Manfred Mann Part 1. Oh No, Not My Baby is a song written by Jerry Goffin and Carole King, first released in September 1964 by US soul and R&B singer Maxine Brown. Manfred Mann's version was released in April 1965, reached number 11 in the UK and charted low in Australia at number 67.

Oh No, Not My Baby has been released as a single by a number of different artists: Manfred Mann, Maxine Brown, Linda Ronstadt, Rod Stewart, and in 1993 by Cher. Peter Doyle was an Australian singer who had success with a number of top 40 hits in Australia in the 1960s, then success internationally as a member of the New Seekers in the early 1970s, before resuming a solo career in 1973. From 1965 to 1967, he released 10 single records in Australia, of which 7 made the top 40, one of which was Plastic Dreams and Toy Balloons. Peter Doyle died in Castlemaine, Victoria, of throat cancer in October 2001, and he was 52.

Dinah Lee is the stage name of New Zealand-born singer Diane Jacobs, who performed 1960s pop and then adult contemporary music. Her debut single from early 1964, Don't You Know Yokomo, achieved number one chart success in New Zealand and 17 in Australia. It was followed by her cover version of Jackie Wilson's Riet Petite, which also reached number one in New Zealand and peaked at 19 in December 1964 in this country. From a New Zealand Australian, I have a couple by Americans, both named Bobby. Bobby V was born in Fargo, North Dakota. At age 15, Bobby and a hastily assembled band of schoolboys, calling themselves the Shadows, volunteered for and were given the unenviable job of filling in for Buddy Holly and his band following their tragic air disaster. Their performance there was a success, setting in motion a chain of events that led to V's career as a popular singer. His fourth single, a revival of the Clovers' doo-wop ballad, Devil or Angel, came from 1960.

that I once called mine. You know, I wonder if she ever tells him.

I Wonder Who's Kissing Her Now was a 1964 single for Bobby Darin that was at number 93 in the US and failed to make the Australian charts at all. I'm going to take some music now from the other end of the decade, 1969. Johnny Nash was from Houston, Texas, who started his singing and recording career in the 50s. In 1961, Sam Cooke recorded Cupid that was remade in 1969 by Nash with a reggae rhythm.

Herman's Hermits, formed in Manchester in 1962, originally called Herman and the Hermits, until adopting the name of Herman's Hermits before releasing their first single in 1964. My Sentimental Friend was released in April of 1969, reached number 2 in the United Kingdom, 3 in Australia, and 6 in New Zealand. And on the subject of New Zealand, here is another from a Kiwi band, Ray Wolf and the Avengers, who were from Auckland. Their first single was a cover of a Beatles song, I'll Follow the Sun, that was released on RCA in 1967. The second single, Crystal Ball, also from 1967, was a finalist in the Loxene Golden Disc Award.

Auckland's Ray Wolf and the Avengers with Crystal Ball. English migrant Wolf began singing on local New Zealand television early, and his versatility saw him featuring in an impressive percentage of shows in the first decade of Kiwi television. In the 70s, Wolf moved on to co-hosting the more middle-of-the-road show Happen In alongside singer Suzanne Lynch. The last track from Manfred Mann for this week is Pretty Flamingo, the last hit for the group with Paul Jones up front. On a television appearance, Paul Jones performed this song while standing on one leg.

Pretty Flamingo was released in April 1966, and Paul Jones left the group to be replaced by Mike Darbo in July of that year. On next week's Living in the 60s, I'll have three tracks with Mike taking the lead. A few weeks ago on this show, I played three songs by British heartthrob Billy Fury, and one of those songs was A Thousand Stars, that was also recorded by 14-year-old Kathy Young in 1960. Kathy rose to stardom when producer Jim Lee of Indigo Records chose Sun Valley-based band The Innocents to sing backup vocals for her on a cover version of the Rivaliers' 1954 recording of A Thousand Stars. In December 1960, 2 months after her 15th birthday, Kathy Young and the Innocents made the song a worldwide hit.

1960s, A Thousand Stars by Kathy Young have me seeing stars as I've come to the end of today's show. Thanks for joining me for the trip back to the 60s. That will continue in 7 days' time. Floyd Kramer takes us out with San Antonio Rose. I'm Roy Lauder. Bye for now and stay safe.

0: Here's former Lions great Jonathan Brown for RAD.
1: What does it mean to be a designated driver? It means you're the friend who's agreed not to drink, not the person who's had the least to drink. It actually takes guts and shows you care about your friends. Face it, you screw up and your whole life changes. 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
1: I hear you,
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1: La la la la, 'twas at the bullfight where we met him.
0: Yeah, yeah.
1: We'd been watching his daring display.
0: For the schmo, and while I went out for some nuts and a program, the dirty dog stole her away.
1: The pig.
0: Oh, yeah.
1: Oh, no.
0: Oh, yeah.
1: Oh, no.
0: But I've sworn that I'll have

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1: He'll rule the day.
0: With one mighty swipe, I will dislocate his belly jaw.
1: Oh, and he will. He will.
0: I'll find this bullfighter, I will. And when I catch him, the blighter I'll kill.

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1: Well, rather.
0: But the pawnbroker promised when I've killed Spigoni,

0: 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I don't think that fits.
1: What, that note?
0: Yeah.
1: Well, take it out, wear it a while, bring it back. Think we should continue?
0: Well, we'll go to jail for doing this.

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2: What number is this, Chip?
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1: What does it mean to be a designated driver? Being a designated driver means you're the mate who's agreed not to drink. It doesn't mean you're a wuss, it actually takes a lot of guts and shows you care about your mates. After all, their lives are in your hands. So next time you go out, offer to be the designated driver for your mates. It might just be the best thing you could ever do for them.
0: RAD. 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

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If you'd like more information, contact Jeanette on 0428 926 892. 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

0: Perinatal anxiety and depression affects up to 1 in 5 new mums and up to 1 in 10 new dads. 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
1: PANDA's mental health checklist is such a great tool, and it's so great because as human beings, we often minimise our experience and we second guess those kind of feelings that we have bubbling up as we're entering into these new roles in our lives. 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And they can get a read after answering, I think it's about 32 questions that are fairly straightforward. They can get a read on what that experience is for them, whether or not they'd benefit from support. And the most important thing is they can get a printout at the end, which they can get downloadable to their device, and they can take it to somebody to have a chat.
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0: 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Tekka's Rock and Blues Show is the program playing the newest rock for you, the newest rock and blues hour acoustic segment every hour, plus some classic rock and got some great live tracks for you as well. A big shout out to each and every one of you boys and girls out there in rock and blues land, and as we like to say every week, a huge shout out to all our volunteers, the emergency services, the hospitals, from staff from top to bottom, the truckers, cabbies and everyone that's working nights or day shift. Great to have you on board. Of course, our very important police department and our AMBOs as well. What a great bunch of people you are to keep us safe. Great to have your company. Hey, and as recommended by the CBAA network, we're required to mention that this little program may have some occasional coarse language, but have I got some stuff? We have. And what a way to kick it off. A new one with a guy that really I haven't heard of before. He's from Canada. His name is Ross Nielsen. The new album is called Within Tension, independent release, and that was a track called Devil's Picasso. Got some great names, but a good rocking track, wasn't it? Coming up in this hour for you, the tribute album that was released in 1997 by Alligator Records. It was Hound Dog Taylor, a tribute. Well, it's been reissued in 2026 by Alligator. Got some great tracks on there, and they're all done by, well, this week's is by Warren Hayes and Government Mule, one of Hound Dog's. We'll play the rest during the year, I can promise you. A bit of an album track that I didn't get to play last week. If you're a fan of Bryan Adams, and probably one of the best party songs is Summer of 69, well, it's brand new again in the last year by the boys from California, Buck Cherry, that's coming up. New one by a guy from Texas. His name is Joe Flip, recorded live. You're going to love that as well. The new one by Kim Wilson. Some great acoustic tracks, two new ones. A new one by Tinsley Ellis from Atlanta, Georgia. Australia's own, the boy from South Oz, Don Morrison. Some great classic rock that I played last week, but let's play the whole track, a bit of Guess Who, back 56 years ago, if you don't mind. A bit of instrumental break. Another great track by our new guy to the playlist, Steve Flack, off his Guitar Heroes. He's got three albums out that have been out for the best part of 20 years. And I just found the original one in the pile the other day, and I spoke to him, and he sent us the two new ones. Great songs, all by Australian artists. Our tribute to Rory Gallagher this week, bit of archive rock, Led Zepp, back to 1970. A new one by the boy from Ohio, Alex Lopez. A bit of classic Oz rock, the Barflies from Adelaide. Anna Popovic from a few years ago. A great singer by the lady of Angelique Francis. She's from California, off her new album called Kissed by the Blues. That's tracks coming up. Girl Rock as well, another great live track by Alistair Green, a bit of rock by DAD, and a ton more as well. You do know the deal, stay with me for the best part of 2 hours. Love having your company, and we do all this for you guys. Okay, back in about 1990, I met a bloke called Jeff Cripps. He was going around Goulburn Blues Festival, and he was handing out CDs of his new album. And he gave me one and he said, "Hey, Tech, is that you? You got your Hot FM hat on. Here's an album for you. It's all about Elmore James." I said, "Oh, great." Well, I brought it home and we played it to death back then. Anyway, he's just recorded the one of the tracks off it, which will be coming up on his new album shortly. I love this track, and it's a brand new version of a song that we played 25 years ago, I guess. This is Mississippi Shakedown, off a single from a new album that's coming up. And you got to love the title. A Hard Man Is Good to Find. You're with Tech.
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0: Oh, man, how good is that track? Hound Dog Taylor, the late and great. That's not his him playing, but that's his song. It's off a new one. Well, it was released in 97, just been reissued by Alligator Records with good reason, because it's a fabulous album. And that was Government Mule featuring Warren Hayes on slide. And Send You Back to Georgia. Hound Dog Taylor, what a man he was. He was one of the wildest guys in the business. I'll just give you a quick rundown if you can't or don't remember. Hound Dog Taylor was a blues player from Chicago. He lived from 1915 to 1975. Passed away at 59 years of age when he died of lung cancer. He had six fingers on each hand, which was called polydactyly. They did not work, and in a drunken episode one night, he chopped one of them off with a straight razor. He used to use cheap Tysco guitars that were Japanese, I think, and they were all bent neck and nothing special, but man, could he make it play with a slide as well. He played, his first album was released on Alligator in 1971, started playing in 57. And in 1984, he was inducted to the Blues Hall of Fame. And as he said, this is his words, "I can't play for shit, but I can make it sound good." And that's what he absolutely did. This album's got 13 tracks with some great players on it. We'll play them during the year, can guarantee. Isn't that a good track, though? Send You Back to Georgia. And before that, Australia's own Mississippi Shakedown, the boys and girl from Cairns. A hard man is good to find. Check the boy and girl on Facebook. Mississippi Shakedown. Okay, next. Remember this song? If you're an 85-year-old, if you're an 85-year-old dancer, you remember the pubs. Everyone was playing this song, even though the song was about the summer of 69. Well, it was originally recorded by Mr. Adams from Canada, 1985. Now it's back again, brand new version. It was released last year, Tech. But the boys from California, Buck Cherry, Josh Todd and the guys. Check this out. Get ready to boogie, summer of 69.
1: While the others keep on talking, we keep on rocking.

Well, that was pretty clever tech. You just pushed a button and stopped the CD. This is live radio, boys and girls. Good track, though, wasn't it? That's Mr. Joe Flip, a brand new album, and I was loving to play the whole end of it. He's from Minneapolis, and that was a track called Mess Around Live. Okay, back to the real stuff. Live stuff. Kim Wilson off his new album, Slow Burn. This is Kansas City.

0: Yeah, been around a long time, hasn't he, Mr. Kim Wilson, off his new album Slow Burn, released on MC Records and going to Kansas City. 74 this year and a damn fine player, of course, big part of Fabulous Thunderbirds for many years and been doing the solo trick for quite some time as well. And poor old Joe Flip, we cut him a bit short, sorry about that. Good track, Mess Around. We'll play the whole album during the year, I guarantee it. Hey, this is Tekka's Rock and Blues Show. 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And then, hey, grab us on Facebook. That'd be so brill. Tekka's Tracks, all one word, lowercase, T-E-C-K-A-S Tracks, and there we will be. Hey, my friends, it is time for our Acoustic by Two. Two brand new album tracks for you this week. The new one by Tinsley Ellis, thanks to Alligator Records, which of course means it's available in Australia through onlybluesmusic.com. If you can't find it in your store, Labour of Love is the name of the album. And next up is Don Morrison, the boy from South Australia. But this is Tinsley Ellis off his brand new EP, and this is Hoodoo Woman. You're with Tek.
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0: Yeah, some nice tin top playing there by Australia's own Don Morrison, the boys from Adelaide. It's off the title of his latest album from last year, I think. Trickle Down Blues, independent release. Check the boy on Facebook, Don Morrison. I like the man. And before that, good track, Mr. Tinsley Ellis off his newie, Labour of Love, thanks to Alligator Records. The boy comes from Atlanta, Georgia. I think he wears size 7 shoes. I don't know. And that was good track. Hoodoo Woman, that, my friends, is our Acoustic by 2. Hope you're digging it. Now it's time for a bit of classic rock. We got the start of it last week, but we missed out doing the whole album. Let's go back 56 years. And Lenny Kravitz did a version in 1999, which was probably, I don't know, I like them both. But classic rock for you, my friends, Burton Cummings and the boys, Guess Who? And this from 1970, American Woman, Your Tech.
1: Another all-time rock and roll classic.

Yeah, you know what they say, a good song stays a good song, and that's a pearl, isn't it? That's Guess Who, Burton Cummings and Randy Bachman from 1970, and that was off their self-titled album. I think it was their first one, released independently back then. It was originally, that one was the wrong song. It wasn't Ray Charles. Anyway, it was them. They wrote it. I've got something written in Braille here that's I don't understand. Classic rock, Guess Who? An American Woman. Hey, my friends, it is time for our cup of tea. Put the kettle on or open the fridge door and find your favourite drink of choice. Instrumental break, another great track off this new Hound Dog Taylor tribute. Our very own Dave Hull with his version of Hawaiian Boogie. Your tech.

0: One of our premier bottleneck slide players, of course, the boy from over in Western Australia, that's Dave Hole. That's off the Hound Dog Taylor tribute album, which was out again now on Alligator Records, and Hawaiian Boogie. Good track, huh? Now, I mentioned last week we started playing some stuff by an Australian great guitar player, singer, songwriter. I mentioned the name Steve Flack. I found one of his early albums from around about 2004 called Guitar Heroes Volume 1. And I went, I haven't played this for years. I chased the man up and he has sent us Volume 2 and 3 with some great Australian players on every track. So this is off the album number 3. And hey, you're going to remember this track. And this is a great version, Australian version, Steve Flack off the album Heroes Volume 3. From 1970, can you believe this was 56 years ago? Now it's Australia's own. This is All Right Now.
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0: Yeah, what a great track. And that is a riff from heaven, isn't it? Just one of my faves. I think that was the first single record that I ever bought from when I was an adult. I bought some weird stuff when I was a kid. Was you ever a kid? Probably not. But that's a good track. We'll be playing more stuff. Steve Flack, you are a legend. I love your stuff. That goes back to 2014, but now we've got them this year. We'll be calling them new album tracks. Released on Regal Records. The boy is a music teacher. Check the boy out on Facebook, Steve Flack. Love your work. Okay, it is time this week for our tribute, Rory Gallagher, and off the two-album set called Notes from San Francisco. It was released in 2011. One was a live track, and the other one was a studio album that he never, ever liked it. So he canned it, and then years after his passing, his nephew, Daniel's son, found it in a cupboard, restored the whole album, and it's a ripper. But we'll play the live side today. Okay, Rory Gallagher recorded off the Notes from San Francisco. And this is Hey, Do You Read Me? Live.
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0: Man, every time I hear him play a song, I wonder what kind of musician he would be today. Sensational. Big fan. Hope you are. That's our tribute to Rory Gallagher, recorded live off the Notes from San Francisco, 2-CD set released on Sony Music. I'm sure it's in stores or good stores. And hey, do you read me? I hope so. Live. Hey, my friends, that just about bowls over the first hour. You're listening to Tekka's Rock and Blues Show on the Community Radio Network. If your local station is staying with us second hour, I can promise you more of the same. But hey, if you're leaving us now, we'd love to have your company again next week. Let's finish off hour number two, some classic Led Zepp from 1970. A lot of fans out there. This is my fave, archive rock, Led Zeppelin, Rock and Roll.
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0: 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Great to have your company. Hour number two is underway, and what a way to kick it off. That would have woken you up, I guess. Classic rock from 1970 off the album Led Zepp 4. That was rock and roll, and we've got plenty of that as well. Got some great stuff for you coming up this hour, and it is so good to have you back, like I say each week, if you've missed the first hour. And if you've come back from the other side, you're more than welcome. Okay, I won't bother with what we're going to play. Let's just get into it. This is a newie by The Boy from Ohio. The album is called Retro Revival, thanks to Betsy Brown from Blind Raccoon Distribution. Alex Lopez is his name, and the track is Hey, Here I Am.
1: 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Then I'll begin.
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0: Yeah, that's the boys from Adelaide back to 96. That is the Barflies off their, well, I think it was probably their last album as an original band. Too Busy Looking Good, released on Gunshot Records. And that was Blues Man, Vic Holder and the guys. Great band, have been a big fan. We played this stuff for years and I thought it was time we dragged out some more. Good one, my friends. And before that, the newie, good track, isn't it? That's Mr. Alex Lopez off his newie called Retro Revival. And that was Here I Am. Well, Here I Am. There you go. Tekka's Rock and Blues Show. Right. The lady from Serbia, her name is Anna Popovic. She's a good player, this lady. Goes back a few years off the album Hard River to Row. She lives in Boston now. Independent artist, but check out this version of Can't You See What You're Doing? No, the album's called Can You Stand the Heat? I got the wrong album. You know, I told you I write it down a piece of paper. I don't know what language it is sometimes. Hey, Anna Popovic, remember her? Can't you see what you're doing to me?
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0: Yeah, that's a nice little loperbilly. Not a rockabilly, a loperbilly. Sort of middle of the range. Good track, isn't it? That is the boys from Boston, Massachusetts. That is the Delta Generators off the album Hard River to Flow. That's the one I mentioned before. And that was The Reverend's Daughter, independent release. Good track. That was your rockabilly for the day, boys and girls. Before that, big voice, isn't she? Anna Fine, guitarist. That is Anna Popovic. Check out the lady on Facebook as well. And off her album called Can You Stand the Heat? And Can't You See What You're Doing to Me? Been done by a lot of people. But next, this is a newie to the playlist, even though it's a few year old, off an album which is titled Kissed by the Blues. The lady from California, her name is Angelique Francis. She's 26 and she sings this little song, Should Have Known. You're Tech.
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Yeah, nice little hoochie blues for you, isn't it? That is Angelique Francis from California off her album Kissed by the Blues and Should've Known, independent release. Check the lady out on Facebook. Okay, it's time for some girl rock. This is Lucy DeSoto, Australia's own, off her album Low Down and Travelling from 2004. Got some great Aussie players on there as well. Girl rock, Lucy DeSoto, there's good rockin' tonight.

0: Yeah, good live track, isn't it? That's the new one by Alistair Green from Texas, recorded live in Sin City, that is Las Vegas, of course, released on Rough Records, available in stores now. And that was Trouble at Your Door. Okay, my friends, it is time for our Acoustic by Two, kicking it off with the young guy from Mississippi, Harold Young Rel Devonport, off his album Fatherless Child. And then we've got Go Anui by a guy from New Zealand called Darren Watson. That's two acoustics coming up for you right now. This is Harold Young Rel Devonport, Fatherless Child.
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Yeah, that's the real deal, isn't it? That's a new one by a guy from New Zealand, Darren Watson, off his album Sings John Hiatt. That's a the late John Hiatt song, Like a Freight Train, independent release. Check the boy on Facebook from New Zealand, Darren Wilson. And before that, good harmonica player and singer. He's only 18. That's Harold Young-Rell Davenport off his new album called Fatherless Child, released on Rel-Toned Records. Check the boy out as well. Ah, goddamn.

0: God damn it, time's against us, as it always is every week. Let's whip into some rock. The boys from Denmark, off the album from a couple of years ago called Speed of Darkness. This is Jasper Binzer on vocals and drums. They are DAD, and this is Keep That Mother Down.
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0: Yeah, you know what? They call that the rock and roll anthem of 1969. That's our classic rock, Canned Heat, Bob the Bear Height from way back. 1969, can you believe it? Let's Work Together. And before that, Mr. Marshall Lawrence, a little version of If I Had Possession Over Judgment Day. Good one, my friend. Okay, I've got time for one more bit of Oz classic rock and blues from Brisbane back to 1981. Featuring Steve McKenzie on vocals and guitar. They were called Machine, and this is a track called They Destroy Me With Tech.
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0: Oh, do you hate that when time's against us? That was a cool little track. To that is Oz Classic Rock and Blues Machine. They destroy me. That song finished me. Hey, guess what? That concludes Texas Rock and Blues show for this week. This little program originated from studios in Mildura, Victoria, Australia, for our very own community radio network. Been great having your company. 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And grab us on Facebook, be Brill as well. Techers Tracks, all one word, lowercase, TECKAS Tracks. And there we will be. Finishing off this hour is Australia's own Midnight Ramblers off the album Break Free from 25 years ago. Little thing called Playing Possum. Till we meet again on the old wireless, have a great week. Look after each other. Bye, y'all.
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1: Being part of any team means that each person tries their hardest to make sure they're the winners and not rely on others while they slack off. Being the designated driver is much the same. It's about being a team player and staying off the drink that night so that you can get your mates home in one piece. Here's how it works. One weekend, you're the designated driver, and the following weekend, one of your mates is, and so on. Will you be the designated driver tonight?
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something for everyone.

dead then, but I ask who really cares? 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You may never get another chance, 'cause youth's a mask, but it don't last. Live it long and live it fast. Georgie was a friend of mine.

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Angel, my darling, last night I fell in love with a little piece of heaven on earth. It was you, the way you walk, the way you talk, the way you bat your eyelids when I pull up in my open-top Chevy.

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very special outing is at 310 Social Hub. Yes, you can come along, join all of the folk at the social dance at 310 Social Hub. Now, there's old time and new vogue every Tuesday morning, 9 a.m. through till midday, and then on Friday evenings, 7 p.m. until 11 p.m., and supper is provided. There is group and private lessons also available for those folk who feel they might like to brush up on some of the beautiful dances. Now, that can be arranged by calling Jenny or Peter, and a number for that is at the end of this promotion. Now, there is a small charge applicable on all occasions, and of course that does assist with payment of hall and band fees. So, for fun, friendship, and a great opportunity to be able to dance, brush up on some of the beautiful dances. Now, that can be arranged by calling Jenny or Peter, and a number for that is at the end of this promotion. Now, there is a small charge applicable on all occasions, and of course that does assist with payment of hall and band fees.

4 p.m. to 11 p.m. And of course, on those occasions, supper is provided. And as I said, if you want to brush up on any of the dances, there is group or private lessons also available. The phone, Jenny, on 044-721-1951, or Peter on 0488-392-290. I'll repeat that for you. Jenny on 044-721-951, or Peter on 0488-392-290. An absolutely beautiful opportunity for you to go along and enjoy the great music and dance your heart away.

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0: Hi, this is Joel Jeffrey from the Gold Coast Suns for Rad. Here's a simple word of advice. If you enjoy a drink when you go out, then keep it simple. After all, unless you're rocket scientists, how do you really know whether you're under or over the limit? So try this, either drink or drive. Don't mess around trying to do both. That way, you'll make the road a safer place for all of us.
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3: Yeah, Breaker 19, this here's a rubber duck. You got a copy on me, Big Ben, come on. Yeah, 10-4, Big Ben, for sure, for sure. By golly, it's clean, clear to Flagtown, come on. Yeah, it's a big 10-4 there, Big Ben. Yeah, we definitely got the front door, good buddy. Mercy sakes alive, looks like we got us a convoy.
4: It was the dark of the moon on the 6th of June in a Kenworth pulling logs. Cab over Pete with a reefer on and a Jimmy hauling hogs. We is heading for Bear on I-10 about a mile out of Shaky Town. I says, Pigpen, this here's a rubber duck and I'm about to put the hammer down.

0: Good. Now, you want to back off them hogs? Good. 10-4, about 5 miles or so. 10, roger. Them hogs is getting intense up here.
1: By the time we got into Tulsa Town, we had 85 trucks in all. But they's a roadblock up on the Cloverleaf, and them bears was wall to wall. Yeah, them Smokies as thick as bugs on a bumper. They even had a bear in the air. I says, calling all trucks, this here is the duck. We about to

0: Pigpen. 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You're still too close. Yeah, them hawk is starting to close up my sinuses. Mercy sakes, you better back off another 10.
1: Well, we rolled up Interstate 44 like a rocket sled on rails. We tore up all of our swindle sheets and left them setting on the scales. By the time we hit that shy town, them bears was getting smart. They'd brought up some reinforcements from the Illinois National Guard. There's armored cars and tanks and jeeps and rigs of every size. Yeah, them chicken coops was full of bears and choppers filled the skies. Well, we shot the line, we went for broke with 1,000 screaming trucks and 11 long-haired friends of Jesus in a chartreuse microbus.
0: Hey, rubber duck to a sodbuster. Come on there, you 10-4 sodbuster. Listen, you want to put that microbus in behind that suicide jockey? Yeah, he's hauling dynamite. He needs all the help he can get.
1: Well, we laid a strip for the Jersey Shore, prepared to cross the line. I could see the bridge was lined with bears, but it didn't have a doggone dime. I says, Pigpen, this here's a rubber duck. We just ain't gonna pay no toll. So we crashed the gate doing 98. I says, let them truckers.

0: Hi, this is Paul McCartney on behalf of Rad. 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
1: A message from Rad.

0: Perinatal anxiety and depression affects up to 1 in 5 new mums and up to 1 in 10 new dads. PANDA provides a national perinatal mental health helpline for parents and their families, support people and healthcare providers, as well as a wide range of online information and support, including a chatbot and a mental health checklist. We caught up with PANDA CEO Julie Bornenkopf and asked for her advice for newer expecting parents who are unsure about taking the first step and reaching out for some support.
1: Firstly, for new parents or expecting parents that have that kind of little voice in their head or feeling in their body where they feel unsure of how they're tracking, I would say good on you for stopping and acknowledging it. Secondly, I'd say, what are you going to do with it? And really importantly, we need to see these little mental and physical flags as points of time where we can change something. So if you're struggling or if you're at a point where something just doesn't feel right, getting support early, whether it's via our resources, dot the chatbot, the mental health checklist, or reaching out to the helpline can be a real change point in getting you to understand what your experience is, where to access support, and how to do it quickly so that you get to be the parent you want to be.
0: 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You can also access a range of support, tips and information to help you adjust to this new stage of your life at panda.org.au.
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0: Asking someone you care about, "Are you okay?" could change their life. 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And there are also free guides that can help you to start meaningful conversations with those around you. We caught up with Lindy Hodgson from Are You Okay to find out more.
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0: Hey, Daniel Rioli here from the Gold Coast Suns for Rad. Here's a simple word of advice. If you enjoy a drink when you go out, then keep it simple. After all, unless you're a rocket scientist, how do you really know whether you're under or over the limit? So try this, either drink or drive. Don't mess around trying to do both. That way, you'll make the road a safer place for all of us.
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1: Yeah, but listen here, mate, if you've been to...
0: I've been to Maury, Tari, Drillaby, Bamboo, Toowoomba, Gunnedah, Carangba, Willamaloo, Dalveen, Tambourine, Ningadeen, Jindabyne, Lithgow, Casino, Brigalow, Narromine, Megalong, Wyong, Tuggerong, Wangarilla, Morrill, Okathela, Brindabella. I'm the fella who's been everywhere, man. I've been everywhere, man. Across the deserts, bare man. I've breathed the mountain air, man. Of travel, I've had my share, man. I've been everywhere.
1: Yeah, I know that, but have you been to...
0: I've been to Wollongong, Geelong, Currajong, Mullumbin, Mittagong, Molong, Grong, Grong, Gundawindi, Yarra Yarra, Boondah, Wollongarra, Tarramarrabo, Garragundagai, Narrabri, Toowoomba, Golgong, Adelong, Billabong, Cabramatta, Parramatta, Wongaratta, Coolangatta. What's the matter? I've been everywhere, man. I've been everywhere, man. Across the deserts, bare man. I've breathed the mountain air, man. Of travel, I've had my share, man. I've been everywhere.
1: Yeah, look, that's fine, but how about...
0: Big Wedlong, Danlong, Woodenbong, Ballarat, Canberra, Moolpara, Yundam, Skunkflat, Quonkai, River Murray, Kari, Kari, Gurawin, Terrigal, Stockmobile, Collaroy, Narrabeen, Bendigo, Darago, Bangalore, Windapuri, Kirribilli, Yerrumpilly, Wallongilly. Don't be silly, I've been...

0: Hi, this is James Rain for RAD. As a parent, you want to know that you can trust your teenager not to drink and drive, yet they could find themselves in the awkward position of getting into a car with another driver who's been drinking. That's when they need to know that they can trust you not to grumble when they ask you for money for a taxi or to come and pick them up, no matter what the time or the place.
1: RAD. Recording artists, actors and athletes against dumb driving.

This is Elise Perry from the Australian women's cricket team for RAD, recording artists, actors and athletes against drink driving. Everyone loves a good time, good friends, some music and maybe a few drinks. 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
1: Well, good morning and welcome to another lovely Sunday morning. Nice and cool last night and certainly looks like it's going to be a fairly pleasant day. A little bit of overcast weather later this afternoon, but for the moment, the sun is shining. All right, let's go and bring you some featured artists. We're going to open our 4 o'clock program. It's still quite dark at the moment, let me tell you. And we're going to go with Elvis, A-L-V-I-S, Edgar, known as Buck Owens Jr., born August 12, 29, and passed away March 25, 2006. He was an American singer, songwriter, and a wonderful frontman for the Buckaroos. They had 21 number one hits on the Billboard country music charts, and he pioneered what became of what was and is the Bakersfield sound. Named in honor of Bakersfield in California, Buck Owens adopted the home and the city from which he drew great inspiration from what he preferred to be called the American music. Let's listen to one whole hour of some great music from Buck Owens.

0: Hi, Ben Lee here for Rad. I see a lot of things at gigs, mostly people having a good time and a few drinks. But what I'd hate to see is someone getting behind the wheel after they'd been drinking. Being even a little bit over the limit makes it too easy to lose control and possibly lose your life or that of a friend. So if you plan to drink, plan ahead. Arrange a designated driver who won't drink or stay the night at a friend's place. Remember, music lives and you should too.
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1: What does it mean to be a designated driver? It means you're the friend who's agreed not to drink, not the person who's had the least to drink. It actually takes guts and shows you care about your friends. 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You'll make the roads safer for all of us.
2: RAD. Recording artists, actors and athletes against dumb driving.

0: Perinatal anxiety and depression affects up to 1 in 5 new mums and up to 1 in 10 new dads. PANDA provides a national perinatal mental health helpline for parents and their families, support people and healthcare providers, as well as a wide range of online information and support, including a chatbot and a mental health checklist. We caught up with PANDA CEO Julie Bornenkopf and asked for her advice for newer expecting parents who are unsure about taking the first step and reaching out for some support.
1: 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And really importantly, we need to see these little mental and physical flags as points of time where we can change something. 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
1: What does it mean to be a designated driver? It means you're the friend who's agreed not to drink, not the person who's had the least to drink. 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So why don't you and your friends take it in turns to be the designated driver when you go out? You'll make the roads safer for all of us.
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This is Elise Perry from the Australian women's cricket team for RAD, recording artists, actors and athletes against drink driving. Everyone loves a good time, good friends, some music and maybe a few drinks. 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

0: It's time to spruce up the floors in the house.
1: They are looking a little old. Your carpet, tiles, Mandy. If it can be laid on your floor, Watts Brothers Carpet One will have seen it, sold it and installed it.
0: Really?
1: Focus, Mandy. There's also window coverings.
0: Curtains?
1: Mandy, the neighbours. They also do carpet, vinyl and tiles, both ceramic and vinyl. 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
0: Really?
1: Watts Brothers Carpet One on Elphinstone Street.

The Storytellers and I were doing a show down in Meridian, Mississippi. And these friends of mine came up and brought me this real old book about John Henry. And they told me if they let me read this old book, I'd probably write a song about it. And they did, and I did, and I called it More About John Henry.

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1: Every day we make choices, some can change our lives forever. Drinking and driving is always a bad choice. You could get busted, pay a huge fine, lose your licence, and have trouble getting to work or uni. So what's the right choice? If you're going to have a few, then plan ahead. Organise a designated driver, like a bus driver, a cabbie, a sober mate, or a family member who can get you home safely. You'll be better off for it.

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We came up on these Fräuleins in a bar. Yates said, "Darfy, sie begleiten." They said, "Ja." 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We must have drunk 10 quarts of German beer. My conscience and my sinuses were clear. I asked that Fräulein if she was a spy. She said, "Nein, but du bist ein bisschen high." 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

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I'd like to have it back, sir, if you please. That girl's a nurse and I've been awful sick. The man looked up at me and said, Mox Nix, which means that he was not overly concerned with my health.

0: And the Army has a new policy. 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If it has a switchblade knife, salute it. Not necessarily an incident one would want to write mother about. Germany being full of good soldiers. Don't be so
1: reckless. Hi, this is James Rain for Rad. As a parent, you want to know that you can trust your teenager not to drink and drive, yet they could find themselves in the awkward position of getting into a car with another driver who's been drinking. That's when they need to know that they can trust you not to grumble when they ask you for money for a taxi or to come and pick them up, no matter what the time or the place.
2: RAD. Recording artists, actors and athletes against dumb driving. When

0: Hi, this is Dobby for Rad. You know, a great song can last forever, but so can the consequences of drink driving. If you cause a crash because you drank too much, it will follow you for the rest of your life. You may even end up having a conviction against you. So when you know your mates have had too many, take their keys, drive them home, or stay up late listening to music. Just keep them off the road, because friends don't let friends drink drive.
1: Rad, recording artists, actors and athletes against dumb driving.

0: Perinatal anxiety and depression affects up to 1 in 5 new mums and up to 1 in 10 new dads. PANDA provides a national perinatal mental health helpline for parents and their families, support people and healthcare providers, as well as a wide range of online information and support, including a chatbot and a mental health checklist. We caught up with PANDA CEO Julie Bornenkopf and asked for her advice for newer expecting parents who are unsure about taking the first step and reaching out for some support.
1: Firstly, for new parents or expecting parents that have that kind of little voice in their head or feeling in their body where they feel unsure of how they're tracking, I would say good on you for stopping and acknowledging it. Secondly, I'd say, what are you going to do with it? And really importantly, we need to see these little mental and physical flags as points of time where we can change something. So if you're struggling or if you're at a point where something just doesn't feel right, getting support early, whether it's via our resources, dot the chatbot, the mental health checklist, or reaching out to the helpline, can be a real change point in getting you to understand what your experience is, where to access support, and how to do it quickly so that you get to be the parent you 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
0: If you're a new or expecting parent, remember that PANDA's Perinatal Mental Health Helpline is there to support you. 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You can also access a range of support, tips and information to help you adjust to this new stage of your life at panda.org.au.
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1: Hello, I'm Sarah Warmby. The South Australian government is investigating a mass mortality event as H5 bird flu spreads among the local bird population. Sean Bendley reports.
2: CSIRO testing has confirmed a silver gull has been infected, Australia's first seagull to test positive. It takes the state's total number of confirmed H5 bird flu cases to 39. Authorities are also investigating the deaths of 49 crested terns in the coastal town of Cape Jaffa. South Australian Environment Minister Emily Burke says there has been a significant change in reporting of sick or dead birds.
3: We knew this was going to happen. We always knew that there would be impact and significant impact potentially on our wildlife. And what we are seeing now is just this week particularly is there has been a change in those numbers going from migratory to localised spread and now potentially into large numbers around our coastlines.
1: The federal government remains confident now is the right time to lift the fuel excise discount. The temporary levy cut will end at midnight tonight, adding about 16 cents a litre to the wholesale cost of petrol and diesel. Experts say it will take up to 2 weeks for the full increase to flow through to the pump. Transport Minister Catherine King has reaffirmed the discount was never intended to be permanent.
4: The fuel excise and the road user charging were temporary relief. While we made sure we could continue to have a strong fuel supply here in Australia. Prices for fuel have fluctuated, and in fact I think they have managed to stay relatively steady for a period of time.
1: Foreign Affairs Minister Penny Wong has rejected One Nation's call for a monoculture in Australia in her address to the Gama Festival. The four-day celebration in remote northeast Arnhem Land is Australia's largest Indigenous gathering. The construction industry says priority must be given to skilled migrants to help tackle the country's housing demand. New data suggests around 18,000 qualified permanent migrants are working below their skill level due to unnecessary barriers. Master Builders Australia Chief Executive Danita Vaughan says these workers can provide a major boost to our economy.
5: A new analysis shows that for every skilled tradie that comes into the country, they will contribute nearly $2 million towards our economy over a 30-year period, as well as contribute 21 homes. That is a significant contribution.
1: A third 24-hour walkout by Victorian state school teachers has been penciled in for Wednesday, the 19th of August. Staff are demanding a better pay deal and improved conditions. And a gold bar produced in Western Australia weighing more than half a tonne has claimed the Guinness World Records title for the world's largest gold bar. The Perth Mint created the bar using Australian gold. It weighs 521.2 kilos and was refined to 99.999% purity, or five nines, as they call it in the business. The Mint's chief executive, Paul Graham, says it is an amazing achievement.
6: What we'll be unveiling is nothing short of, I think, a miracle, because it's not just the weight and the size of this bar, it's the purity.
1: This is Air News. To AFL, and Hawthorn's Nick Watson has kicked an equal career best five goals to keep the Hawks firmly in the hunt for a top two spot with a 16-point victory over North Melbourne. In yesterday's other games, Sydney, GWS and Carlton also posted wins. In the NRL, wins to New Zealand, Penrith and Newcastle. Australia has picked up its first Commonwealth Games gold medal in boxing since 2018, thanks to Jai Dixon. And for the first time in 69 days, Brock Feeney is a Supercars Championship race winner. Leonie Kay reports.
7: Feeney snapped a seven-race podium-less streak to claim victory in race 24, and it was a statement move that sealed the 88 Red Bull Ampol Racing driver's fifth win of the season. With the fastest lap bonus also secured, Feeney clawed back 11 points on Payne in the fight for the Sprint Cup, with Payne's lead now 107 points. Matthew Payne came in second and Kai Allen third. In the earlier race, Matt Payne had an emphatic victory in the opening race. The Kiwi had to work for it early after a poor start, but a power move on Cam Waters and cheeky defence on Ryan Wood sealed the deal, as did a superb late race safety car restart. Payne was in cruise control out front, coming home with a 3.1 second margin over Wood, while Di Pasquale brought home another podium in third. Supercars action begins today with qualifying at 1 p.m. Australian Eastern Standard Time. time. Australian Independent Radio News.
0: Good morning and welcome to our Sunday morning, the second day of August. Let's take a look at the weather now from the Department of Meteorology. For today, Sunday, the second day of August, we're looking at partly cloudy conditions, a medium chance of showers in the north, most likely in the late morning and afternoon, a near zero chance of rain elsewhere. Winds southeasterly 15 to 25 kilometres, tending easterly in the middle of the day, then becoming light in the evening. Overnight temperatures falling to between 7 and 13. Daytime temperatures reaching the low to mid 20s. And taking a peep at Monday, partly cloudy conditions, a slight chance of a shower near the coast. Overnight temperatures 6 to 12. Daytime temperatures mid 20s.
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0: Welcome now to our beautiful Scottish and Irish. Now we're going to open with a song done by the Dublin City Ramblers. And of course, the Dublin City Ramblers have been going for a lot of years. Actually, their final artist that they still have, Sean McGuinness, and he is still a current member of the group, but has a number of other artists that have joined him. And the Dublin City Ramblers began back in the mid-50s, and they were originally called the Jolly Tinkers, but due to the existence of ballad groups with the same name, they decided to change their name, and then they become the Queerfellas. And at that time, there was a huge lineup of different artists that were using similar names as well. So you can see that going back quite a long way, these names changed from time to time, but they remained the Dublin City Ramblers and continued to sing some of the wonderful tunes that they certainly are very, very good at. Well, we're going to open with The Ferryman, and then we're going to have Finbar and Eddie from The Furies with Bogey's Bonnie Bell, and then a song that's been requested by about four or five different people, and that is another one by the group The Furies, When You Were Sweet 16.

Now, this next song that I'm going to bring you is certainly a song that gets requested often, and it's a song that we mainly play in the Emerald Isles genre, but not everyone listens to that particular genre, but we've certainly got it in the country genre as well, because John Hogan is a country music artist from Ireland, and this song is very, very popular. It's called Anna. And then we'll have the Black Family with The Bramble and the Rose, and Michael English, a very, very popular fellow, and he's going to sing for you this morning, Midnight to Moonlight.

Just a little reminder to all our wonderful listeners, wherever you are right around the world, there are some sites where you can no longer pick up our live streaming. 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Happy listening, and remember, 4YOU has something for everyone.

Well, coming up next, I've got Declan Nerney, Crazy in Love with You, and then Brendan Shine, When Two Lovers Meet, and the Irish Dubliners with I Wish I Were Back in Liverpool.

Many years ago, the next gentleman was a person who did a program on some of the television stations, mainly programs that came out of the UK. His name is Val Doonican, and most people would know him. And I've had a request for one of his songs, so I'm going to bring you Val Doonican singing Heaven Is My Woman's Love, and then Paddy Riley with The Fields of Athenry. We all know that song because it's certainly one of the oldest folk songs to come out of Ireland. And then we'll take Declan Nerney with Stop the World and Let Me Off.

Well, that was John McDonald with The Old Rustic Bridge. A lot of people sing that song. Even in the country genre, it's covered by a number of people. And then we're going to listen to An Irish Harvest Day, and then the Shot and Dacid Caledonian Pipe Band are going to play Flowers of the Forest for you. And then we'll have the Irish Rovers with Bonnets of Bonnie Dundee. Don't get much more Irish than that, do they?

I've got a great little song coming up for Merv, who called in wanting to hear a little song that has been done by Foster and Allen called Courtin' in the Kitchen. I don't know whether he's been doing a little bit of courting in the kitchen, but he certainly loves this song. Okay, so we're going to bring you that. Straight after that, we're going to have Mick Flavin with Clap Your Hands, and then the Bill Garden Orchestra with The Castle Walls. And to close that bracket, we'll go with the Mike Stewart Singers with a great little medley. There's Polly Wolly Doodle, Little Laser Jane, On Top of Old Smoky. Gosh, that's a very old tune. And that'll be a really, really good little bracket.

Now, I know Nell loves this song, and, well, I think every time she ever hears this song, it reminds her of her mum. And I came across this one last night by Barry O'Dowd and the Shamrock Singers. It's called I'll Take You Home Again, Kathleen. And then we're going to have the Corrs with Give It All Up and the Kilkennys with The Galway Girl.

Well, I certainly hope you've enjoyed the program this morning. Lots of lovely Scottish and Irish tunes, and we'll have lots more for you next week. Have an absolutely blessed Sunday. The weather is so just magnificent, isn't it? It's really, really beautiful, and certainly a lovely time of the year to enjoy. Now, do remember that if you want to catch this program again, you can hear it on Thursday night, 6 p.m. until 8 p.m. And I know there's a lot of people that often used to miss different parts, because we do have lots of things on Sunday mornings, family things, church services, markets, just an abundance of things, and people don't always get to hear it, and they call in and want to hear it. So it's worked really well having it on Thursday evenings from 6 o'clock till 8 o'clock, because if you just want to even catch half of it or all of it, it's there for you to enjoy. Thank you for your company. If you're leaving me now, I will catch you again next week on Sunday morning from 7 o'clock till 9 o'clock with the Scottish and Irish program. And now we're going to go and listen to a little bit of 70s music and some of the great hits and memories that came from the 70s. Thanks for your company.

0: You're loose like a long neck, loose like a girl. Oh, baby, that's what I like!
1: Welcome now to our Golden Greats program, and the clue that it's the Golden Greats is the Big Bopper with Chantilly Lace. Okay, let's open with the Bellamy Brothers with Let Your Love Flow. A great little number out of 1970. Well, they're all going to be out of the 70s this morning, and certainly some great tunes. ABBA with Hasta Mañana, Aka Built with Stranger on the Shore, and Al Martino with Adios, Mexico.

Hi, this is Missy Higgins for RAD, recording artists, actors and athletes against drink driving. I see a lot of things at gigs, mostly people having a good time and a few drinks. But what I'd hate to see is someone getting behind the wheel after they'd been drinking. Being even a little bit over the limit makes it too easy to lose control. So if you plan to drink, plan ahead. Arrange a designated driver who won't drink. Remember, music lives and you should too.

Well, this next bracket, you'll certainly know all of these little tunes. Alan O'Day with the Undercover Angel, Albert Hammond with the Free Electric Band, Alicia Bridges, I Love the Nightlife, and Alvin Stardust, do you remember My Cuckoo?

0: Hi, this is Ronnie Wood of the Stones for Rad. You know it's okay to rock and roll and party, because I do it all the time. Just let someone else do the driving, because when I have a drink, that's what I do. Remember, rock lives and you should too. Please don't drink and drive.
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Well, his next song is certainly a popular little tune, and it was by The Angels. And, of course, they are an Australian rock band that was formed back in 1974 in Adelaide as the Keystone Angels with Bernard Doc Neeson. And were you one of those people who owned a pair of Doc Neeson shoes? My goodness, every second person was wearing them back in the day, weren't they? They were a very strong, very comfortable pair of more or less like a boot, but very, very popular. But Doc Neeson was the lead vocals and also bass guitarist for The Angels, and they had a huge amount of hits. But this next song was certainly one of the songs that brought great popularity to them. They were very active from 74 through till 2008, which gives them a fair span of great music. So they're going to sing Take the Long Line. Then we'll have the Arrows with I Love Rock and Roll, and Ashton, Gardner and Dyke with The Resurrection Shuffle.

Well, this next song I have for you is by Barry Crocker, and he's going to do This Is My Song. It's a beautiful piece of music. And of course, we were listening to Barbara Fairchild with the Teddy Bear Song. Straight after that, we'll go with the Bee Gees with Smoke and Mirrors and the Bebop Deluxe with Ships in the Night.